Wow.

0: I looked over to Sister
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2: Stay there, stay there.
0: How do you feel about Indonesia now?
1: Word.
0: I love Indonesia. I'm 78. Who will go to the field? Who will answer God's call? Brother and sister T.A. Abernathy, would you please quickly step up? If you come before me. Brother and Sister Van Dyke,
2: we
0: know the difficulty of working in England. We know the hours we have spent in prayer and struggle. Brother and sister.

0: trying to interpret this very difficult music, and I must ask you not to interrupt.
1: Shall we go? And they went.

0: in the beginning. Oh, long before that. When light was deciding who should be in and who should be out of Spectrum, yellow was in trouble. Even then. Seems that green, you know how green can be, didn't want yellow in. Some silly primal envy, I suppose, but for whatever cause, the effect was bad on yellow and caused yellow to weep yellow tears for several eternals before there were years, until blue heard what was up between green and yellow and took green aside for a serious talk, in which blue pointed out that if yellow and blue were to get together, not that they would, but if they did, a gentle threat, they could make their own green. Oh, said green with some understanding. Naturally, by a sudden change of hue, green saw the light and yellow got in. Worked out fine. Yellow got lemons and green got limes.
1: Je suis comme certaines particules élémentaires qu'on vient de découvrir, que avant de partir, ils sont déjà arrivés.

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0: Look at you. 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
1: I believe whatever doesn't kill you simply makes you
2: stranger.

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Flute-like, it's described, but it's much richer than that, it seems to me, for all its purity. Here's the wood thrush. You often hear him sing close by and then be answered by another thrush off in the distance. Notice how he starts each of his arpeggios at the beginning of the call in a different key, going higher in the scale each time and then descending again. Here he starts low. A series of calls, all variations, no two alike,

There's no instrument you can compare it with, the complexity of the song and the rich fullness of the voice itself. Here it's reduced in speed again to 1/4. Notice the weird background sounds. Of course, all the other birds you hear are singing 4 times slower, too, and 2 octaves lower than normal. Gives an eerie effect, like sounds in the tropics. Listen.

0: l'arrache.
1: Les scarabées qui creusent.

0: terror stalks the streets as a scientist human transplantation experiment runs amok. The Astro Zombies.
1: It is done, Francho.
0: John Carradine and Wendell Corey star in one of the most frightening horror films ever made. Watch in terror, scream in fright, thrill to breathless excitement as these skull-faced astro-zombies strike blindly at living flesh, tearing, ripping, and killing with blood-drenched fury. Unbearable suspense and sadistic terror grip the senses as these human transplants threaten the safety of a city.
2: This is a very delicate situation. We are concerned with the mutilation murders that have occurred over the past 6 months.
0: The beautiful, voluptuous, deadly, vicious Satana, a woman who would stop at nothing to gain control over the astro zombies, whose creed was kill, kill, kill.
3: Killing.
0: Between them, they created a blood-soaked reign of terror to stagger the imagination. The astro zombies are strange, weird, unbelievable breed of living dead in human form. Their deranged, transplanted brains could only lead them to murder. Action to thrill you. Suspense to make your blood curdle. You watch in frightened fascination. Beating hearts and throbbing living brains are transplanted by a scientist whose motives are entirely dedicated to evil.
3: Come on. Who are you?
0: Watch as the vicious Satana tortures her victim. Watch as the astro zombies attack with maniacal fury. Watch as a deadly weapon cuts a head in two. Watch as the blood flows and splatters the screen. Watch the astro zombies. You will die a thousand deaths as you watch the astro zombies, starring Wendell Corey and John Carradine.

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1: 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This IGA store sure has the values.

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0: Dippity do.
2: Well, George, if you won't let me go to Hawaii, put 6 cans of pineapple in the basket.
3: Easy, neat. 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Easy,
4: no drink.
3: Real body. 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
4: You.
0: Dippity do do.
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0: 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Go get me two or three that I can gnaw. 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Be an iced, extra nice
1: cucumber float.
0: Fetch one for me, young lad, you won't be left sad. Don't be slow, or you'll know I might get mad. Okay, get off my boat. Thank you.
2: It's time to say farewell for a while to the world of tomorrow that we've just explored. It's our hope that each time you take the tour on this record, you'll relive the excitement of Seattle's Space Age World's Fair, a monumental achievement of our time that will be a lasting legacy for the citizens of tomorrow.

0: et la mer s'amuse.
1: I wish to announce that
2: I'm so glad to be here.
1: I wish to announce that
3: I'm getting high.
1: I wish to announce that
4: I'm oh so pretty.
1: I wish to announce that
5: I spend my nights making up things.
1: I wish to announce that
6: I live in a palace.
1: I wish to announce that
7: I believe that this nation should commit itself.
8: I know that is not all.
1: I wish to announce that
9: I feel
10: no, that is not all.
1: I wish to announce that
11: I am the craziest.
1: I wish to announce.

Achtung, Achtung, 3, 9, 4, 8, bitte, 3, 9, 4, 8, bitte, 6, 0, 1, 7, 9, 6, 0, 1, 7, 0, 2, 4, 3, 2, 6, 2, 4, 3, 2, 6, 0, 1, 0, 6, 4, 0, 1, 0, 6, 4, 9, 7, 8, 6, 7, 9, 7, 8, 6, 7, 2, 1, 3, 1, 4, 2, 1, 3, 1, 4, 5, 9, 6, 8, 7, 5, 9, 6, 8, 7, 2, 9, 2, 9, 8, 2, 9, 2, 9, 8, 0, 8, 9, 6, 7, 0, 8, 9, 6, 7, 4, 6, 5, 3, 4, 4, 6, 5, 3, 4,

I've never seen you.

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As you lie there and listen to my voice, you know that I am your friend. And so you can rest now. You will listen to my voice, and you will remember everything I say. Because you know we love you, we want you, and we need you. And your family is very proud of you. You will listen to my voice, and you will rest quietly. You can do everything I tell you, and remember everything I tell you. You know we love you, and we want you, and we need you, and you are safe in our care. So you are happy, for when you are happy, we are proud of you. Dreams are real good. Dreams make your sleeping time happy. 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

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And if you ask yourself to have quiet dreams, they will be quiet. 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You will sleep happy, and now you can tell yourself, when I go to sleep, I will be happy because everyone loves me, and all my dreams will be happy dreams.

0: So one thing I do want to stress upon you, and that is, play with records. Get your favorite records, put them on a machine, play with records.
1: You feel good.

0: What were the main items that you used to make these sound effects?
1: We used a rock, a stick. Mm-hmm. I used to kick my foot in a river to mm-hmm. make a sound of a flushing noise, mm-hmm. and then I would take skins, of course, mm-hmm. and I would rap on bald guys' heads.

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1: I think that is an insane man pulling the hair out of a baboon's back.
0: No, that was a blender. I know you didn't have blenders either back in those days.
1: No, we didn't, but we did drink.
0: Mm-hmm.

0: 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We ain't going nowhere.
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7: extreme weather, scientists warn.

0: one was in 1913. It was a bicycle wheel.
1: Just an ordinary wheel?
0: An ordinary wheel, a bicycle wheel, on a stand. I would turn it as I passed by. The movement of it would be like a fire in a fireplace. You know, it has that attraction of something moving in the room while you think about something else. Then the second one was a bottle dryer, you know, they have in cellars, in the French cellars, the bottles up.
1: The wine bottles.
0: The wine bottles. When they're empty, you put them on.
1: After they've been washed.
0: Yes. And then the third one was a snow shovel, which I did here in New York when I first came in 1915. It was just a plain snow shovel, bought it in a hardware shop. And it's now, when the replica of it is in Yale.
2: Well, well, well. 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
3: Kitchen cough, that's the best. Cough, jerak, cough, jerak, that's the name.
2: Rook, rook, rook, ga, rook, rook, rook, ga. 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

0: Here's half time in your tail.
1: Upon entering, please select your floor and step to the rear of the elevator.
0: By God, you're right, pretty old elevator. Here I go.
1: Next stop, mezzanine.
0: Cha-cha-cha.
1: Mezzanine and gift arcade. Watch your step.
0: Watch your step. Well, I don't get off here.
1: 10th floor next, Oak Room and Grand Ballroom. Watch your step, please.
0: 10th floor, Oak Room and Ballroom. Yeah, I'll go into the Oak Room and the Grand Ballroom and watch my
1: next
0: step.
1: Next stop, the dinner meeting of the Animu Sons of the Reindeer and Marching Society.
0: Now there is a step, old lady elevator, baby buddy dee.
1: Please do not hold the door.
0: Hey, why don't you come on in here with
1: watch
0: me?
1: Watch your step, please.
0: Be the only guy in the whole place with a girl elevator. Boy, well.
1: Please do not hold the door.
0: It's better to be safe than sued. Say, next time you're, you know what I mean? Next time you're in my shaft, why, look me up.
1: Please do not hold the door.
0: Well, I'll see you, old baby doll. Hey, you guys, you old sons of reindeers, here comes old fun and games.

0: This is a story about two little fellows from outer space. One is named Omicron. He's from Venus. Now, that's a planet that spins around the sun just like our planet Earth, only closer.
1: Lobo Crab, Snip Dilly, I'll read.
2: Please don't interrupt when he's talking about me.
1: Snip Dilly Go.
0: That's the Nudnicron. His home is on the planet Jupiter, which is way, way out in space in the other direction.
1: Garbo Nucky.
0: The only trouble with the Nudnicron is that he does not speak our language. One bright day, when no one was looking, they landed on Earth. And what a marvelous little spaceship they had. It looked something like a jet airplane. And yet it looked like a small automobile. And since the top was down, Omicron looked like he was driving a car.
2: All right, Nudnicron, put on the brakes. We're here.
1: We made it.
0: And indeed they had. Right on the roof of a house, just like yours.
2: Now remember, Nudnicron, our job is to learn all about these Earthlings and report back to Venus. Now follow me. No, this way!
0: And instead of following Omicron, the Nudnicron turned and stepped off the edge of the roof and fell down, right into a window washer's bucket of water.
3: Wow! How do they expect me to wash the windows if they keep throwing eggs in my water?
0: Spoke the man standing next to the bucket. Presently, Omicron came running up to him.
3: Hey, did you throw the egg in my bucket of water?
1: Nudnicron!
3: Well, what do you know? A talking egg!
2: No, he just looks like one. Now get him out of that water.
3: Okay, hold still, little egg.
2: Oh, hurry! He might melt.
1: Lobo.
3: There he is.
1: Garbo Nucky!
3: Ow! Ooh! He bit me!
2: Oh, you silly Nudnicron. I knew I shouldn't have brought you with me.
3: Oh, if I didn't see it with my own eyes, I wouldn't believe it. An egg with teeth.
0: Well, the Nudnicron didn't melt, and he and Omicron started walking in toward the city.

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They wanted no part of her. And Miss Fancy Feathers really didn't care. She knew she'd done her best, and if those hens didn't want to be friendly, why, that was all right with her. It was all right with the roosters, too. They continued singing their crowing songs to her and acting like she was the queen of the roost. Then a funny thing happened. The younger hens began to get quite friendly. Yes, sir? Those little pullets began to imitate her every move, or at least they tried to. They'd follow her after the little bantam, and no matter what she did, they'd try and do the same thing. It was obvious to me that they were out to impress the roosters. And you know something? I'll be doggone if Miss Fancy Feathers didn't give them some pretty good advice.

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ወጣቱ ማማሩ አሁን ማማሩ ገና

0: 1, 2, 3, 4, 5, 6, 7, 8, 9, 10, 11, 12, 13, 14, 15, 16, 17, 18, 19, 50, 5 and a half. Now it's back to the cardioid again. Below it, now about a foot above it, same level, about a foot below it, now right in front of it, now about a foot above it, now right angle to it on one side, and then we'll right angle the other side, now in front of it again on the cardioid, I'm gonna put this thing down, I'm gonna put a pillow here, and then we'll test this. Two, three, four. Dynamic microphone, now it's a dynamic microphone, using the cardioid Western Electric, it's a dynamic now, it's a dynamic now, it's a dynamic now, I'm gonna turn it again to where it says ribbon, now it's a ribbon microphone, now it's a ribbon microphone, it's all the time, but the same distance in front of it, talking all the time, but the same distance in front of it, talking dynamic again, dynamic again, talking in front of it, talking below it, now dynamic below it, below it, now above it, above it, now above it, low end, high end.
1: The low end is flattened out here with this thing, but then, however, it is knocked off, flattening out the low end now. The low end is being knocked out. This is a high level test. High level test. I got the spotty right in the control room with the, it is, it's not a rack, it is a machine, but it's quite quiet, quite quiet, it's always, not very noisy in here, again, dynamic again, so talking in front of it, talking in front of it, talking below it, now dynamic below it, below it, now above it, above it, below it, below it, about a foot above it, below it, below it, right a bit below it, now, quite a bit, same level, about a foot below it, now right in front of it, now about a foot above it, now right, right angle to it on one side, and then we'll, right angle to the other side, now in front of it again, on the cardioid, I'm gonna put this thing down, and do a pillow here, and then we'll, test this test.

0: Yeah, question is, do androids dream of electric sheep?
1: Do androids dream of electric sheep? Electronic media creates reality. Electronic media creates your mind. Do androids dream of electronic sheep? This is Angel.
2: This is Angel.
1: We are the Android Sisters. Last night I watched the nightly news.
2: Last night I watched the nightly news.
1: Do you watch the nightly news? Do you watch it faithfully? Night after night after night. I watch it.
2: I watch it.
1: We watch the nightly news. But last night was different. Something happened. As I watched, I suddenly saw that my hands had become little hooves.
2: My feet were little hooves.
1: My nose was long.
2: My nostrils were big.
1: I had two furry ears.
2: I was covered with wool.
1: When I opened my mouth,
2: out came baa, baa. And the anchorman was saying,
1: blah, blah.
2: And I replied, baa, baa.
1: And the anchor woman was saying,
2: blah, blah.
1: And I replied,
2: baa, baa.
1: Then I remembered. Electronic media creates reality. Electronic media creates your mind. Do you watch the nightly news? Do you watch it faithfully? Night after night after. When they go blah, blah, blah, do you go
2: ba, ba, ba?
1: And you have the nerve.

0: I figured out a way to stay in the woods forever. 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
1: Last night, on my mountaintop, I felt the wind whip through my hair. It was violent. I almost died. All my petty concerns were sent flying with those gale force winds. I was in nature. I was nature. An otter, a stork, an oak tree.
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0: What is real? 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If you're talking about what you can feel, what you can smell, what you can taste and see, then real is simply electrical signals interpreted by your brain.
1: Meet you on the pier, number 3 plus 8. 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Gonna roll, roll, roll down the river route. 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Roll, roll, roll down the river route. Roll, roll, roll down the river route. A roll, roll, roll down the river route. A roll, roll, roll down the river route. 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
1: The Giraffe and the Wankers from the Land of the Devil's Cock. Read by Hugh Laurie. The pelican popped his beautiful pink and purple dicky inside the monkey's ass. He had a gigantic dicky. The monkey was sliding out his magical cock ready for action, and a few seconds later, he was high on crack in the branches of the walnut tree. The next moment, the pelican put handcuffs on his wrists and popped the monkey's cock into his mouth and sucked it slowly. Dick juices came gushing out of the old boy's cock, and the pelican began spitting out flaming orange devil juice. The giraffe was smoking crack and snorting speed. 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
1: Information. 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Waiting. 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

0: Well, sitting up at the kitchen table, and doggone, as you noticed, the last one, that last roll of tape, just all of a sudden quit on me. 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Are you up and about and raring to go just like I am? Let's see. Jim and Ernie lives next door, you know, and Jim lives just around the corner. They come by every day, and usually the old boy up the line, he used to play cribbage with me every day, but he's a funny old goat. He's afraid to come in the house, I think, because if I'm out of the bed, he won't come in. But if I'm in bed and sleeping, he'll come in and spend some time with Phyllis. Everybody wants to spend time with Phyllis, but I'm the lucky guy that gets his back cleaned. Where are you going, child? What? Yeah. I just gotta know everything all the time. She's loading up a chair over there for some kind of, I don't know what, but she's going like hell, and I'm sitting over here playing with your tape. I've got nothing so far but misinformation on it. You didn't realize it's getting cold out here. No fooling, it's 40 above, and we have the heat on all night and all day. And everybody's using the heat and complaining. But if you didn't have it, you'd be complaining. I think I'm going to have to rest a while. I've spent most of my time this morning fighting your damn tape. I had the tape, but the tape went dead in the machine. So I had the tape, and I wanted to find something to mail it in. And stuff, mostly stuff. Otherwise, I would have stuck it in a mailbox and let it go. Otherwise, I'm just sitting here at the table with Phyllis working away in there in her room. She's putting some Christmas cards together, going to do something with them. I'm going to have to let you go for a while. I'm all wore out, so I'll see you soon.
1: Tell me. What do you see? Tell the rain to drop all over me. Tell the sun to hear my plea. Far away,

0: Sam, I'm so glad you came.
1: Mother?
0: Come in.
1: Godmother, is that you?
0: Of course, it's wonderful. The bandages came off just this afternoon. Come on, darling, join in the fun. Simply everybody here.
1: Is Mr. Helton here? Would you stop?
0: Sure he is. Mr. Helton is here, and he wants to talk to you.
1: Good, I want to talk to him.
0: He says that you're the first person ever to refuse a promotion. He thinks you should see a doctor.
1: Actually, Mother, I'm sorry.
0: Oh, Louis.
2: Yes, you've seen her with her clothes on. Faces are a dog compared to tits and arse. No hairline.
0: Oh, really?

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For other narcotics, there are other methods of administration. For instance, black opium, though sometimes injected, is usually smoked. 5 or 6 puffs. A dream world beckons. Reality is left behind. But problems aren't solved.

0: Insects in Your Stars by Hot Dog. Termites. Watch out for people with big feet. There could be some big turds coming your way this afternoon. Monitor lizards. You could be spawned by soldier ants and eaten alive. Just because you are a lizard, it doesn't mean you are safe. Cheesy bugs. Look out for Gouda and Stilton this morning. Your daily intake of cheese increases as your wife secretes it into your gob. Earwigs. Today you may feel a little depressed, but your children should reach puberty by tea time, although lots will die in the process. Crab larvae. You may think you are insignificant in this world, but soon you will turn into a beautiful crab. Red ants. Vigilante locusts are going to eat up the remainder of your spare food supply. This will make you angry and could spell the end of your species. Proboscis chirp. Roughage and wheat is important in your diet. One day someone will invent a microscope and maybe we can see what you look like. Stag beetle. The rutting season starts today, so female beetles, polish up your piss flaps. And if it is your birthday today, you will prosper in short modules, then die.
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2: Wow, there's a people. 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
1: Now a frog went a-courtin' and he did ride. 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

Strop, penny winkle, flounder doodle, yellow bugger, rop, strop, by Mr. Gamble. 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A rop, strop, by Mr. Gamble. 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

hop, strop, pennywinkle, flannel, doodle, yellow bug, or hop, strop, by Mr. Gamble. 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

0: Drops drop, penny winkle flannel doodle, yellow bug drops drop by Mr. Gamble.
1: I've got to choose between helping Brady or getting rid of the chocolate. 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It's just hard. 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
0: Cut. 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
1: Carefully.
0: Carefully. So that it's loosened. Or you can cut off
1: cut,
0: the, or cut. You can cut off the cut off the cord.
1: Cut.
0: If you are inexperienced, hold the cleaver in both hands.
1: Carefully.
0: And
1: insert.
0: And
1: insert here.
0: And
1: handle lightly.
0: And very lightly.
1: And
0: then use
1: and
0: Don't bang your fingers. The effects of the first two processes are quite different.
1: Like this.
0: Or you can cut off the top and bottom.
1: Like this.
0: Or use a macerating mallet.
1: Or the flat side of a cleaver.
0: Like this. Okay, cut off the core. And place each part so that it will resemble a boat. The working surface should be carefully cleansed with hot water and detergent and carefully dried because dangerous bacteria thrive in equipment not properly sanitized. Dangerous bacteria thrive in equipment not properly Don't bang your fingers.
2: The index is on the phone. Bum and funny man has a hero. Venting myself. The best question I've ever seen. The cash is in his stomach. Where he can't be seen. I'll have to go back to zero. And then we'll be back. We have to go to zero. And then we can go. These thoughts are only rough estimates.

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0: The Invaders. A Quinn Martin production. Starring Roy Thinnes as architect David Vincent.
1: The Invaders. Alien beings from a dying planet. Their destination, the Earth. Their purpose, to make it their world. David Vincent has seen them. For him, it began one lost night on a lonely country road looking for a shortcut that he never found. It began with a closed, deserted diner and a man too long without sleep to continue his journey. It began with the landing of a craft from another galaxy. Now, David Vincent knows that the invaders are here, that they have taken human form. Somehow, he must convince a disbelieving world that the nightmare has already begun.

Yeah, we get together like this every summer up here in the Spread Eagle. It's a beautiful place. It's like golden pond with silver lining and the reflecting light specular on the rippling surfaces of the lake. Yeah, it's where I love to come. Because here you can just think about what you want to think about. You can watch the seasons change their name as they get into each other. Once upon a you-know-what, old as now it was, came a crowd of wonder why, looking for because. Mr. Hoodwink told them all, "Let me run the joint. Money is what it's all about." Exclamation point. Gives a damn, went sound asleep, hiding heaps of pain, guilty, rides a rocking horse, dripping drops of rain, gardens crack in bending light. Gee whiz says hello, lost his way through Puzzle Park, 6 feet down below. Resurrection sure is nice, all is up from here. Angels plucking feathers out, Jesus drinking beer. Took instructions for a sign other than the ram. I'll be coming back again, gentler than a lamb. I'll tell the simple truth. Near a pigeon's grave, free as larks are supposed to be, God is such a slave.

That is an art that we have lost in our day-to-day perception of life, and it leads, practically speaking, to the serious problem of ecological blindness.

Gusinde Feuerland Nummer 18.

with lye and crust and rag, between two trees we move, the drifting apple blossom and the three nails of love. 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

driftweed red as lashes scored the strings, seals clustered around, old salts, they swig shanties like ale, they shine like bottles. The fiddle stretched one thin strand across the warp of the ebb. Eurydice, caught in the weaving streams, was half enchanted now to a cold mermaid.

Therefore he no more troubled the pool of silence, but put on mask and cloak, strung a guitar, and moved among the folk. Dancing, they cried, "Ah, how our sober islands are gay again, since this blind lyrical tramp invaded the fair."

The hours begin their slower front, and I attend to it like a good soldier. I wade through the flummery of daytime radio dramas and weather reports. The signal hiss and hissing blather catching on my clothes like lint. The village languishes in a morning torpor, slowly digesting the thawing slop of the early spring that settles over the driveways and satellite dishes. Hit with a sudden flush of lethargy, my vision yields to swaddling thickets of white deafness, sinking before I set sail, withering on the starting line. But I resist the tempting slump, my eyes aligning with the portholes of my existence. I stretch my hands in a doing thrust. Simple blind doing, taking precedence over all the other doing verbs. My mind trained on the straight axis, the mechanical whir of my ripening activity slaps my vertebrae.

crawling boot stomp. Four leg stalks bunch plucked from the ground as two. The swinging unison of our fingers cutting through the dark folds like tiny shards of light. Baby beacons to illuminate the path bordered by the bald bent trees. Their branches like cupped claws shoveling the mist. In the darkness as bare gum hold, it was as if breathing in was entirely new. My lungs as clean waxed as lemons. A brilliant feeling of being bold heavy. My belly full of coins. And then, all of a sudden, from our symmetry you came rushing out. Your hand in lock of fingers grabbing mine. Curving out in front to bring us to a mirrored stillness. I could have said it, but you said it first, and so with a kind of envy as you relished in the expression of it. A look of satisfaction bellowing in the high peak winds of your face. Time has given me more days to wonder what it would have been like to take that first step. Risking everything in the possibility you wouldn't reciprocate. On the edge of the great precipice, your body rippling with the deafening trills of potential failure. You must have felt death pass through you like a minor poison.

0: let's just be friends. I just don't think about you that way.
1: I just don't want to wreck what we have.
2: I'm seeing someone right now.
3: I'm not looking for a relationship.
0: I'm not ready for this. It doesn't mean we can't be friends.
2: It doesn't mean there's not something here.
3: It doesn't mean that I don't love you.
2: It doesn't mean that I'm in love with you.
3: I don't love her anymore.
2: I don't love him anymore.
0: But it's too soon. It's too late. It's not the right time.
3: There's lots of time.
0: What time is it?
3: I'm not ready.
2: You're not ready.
0: We're not ready.
3: Ready or...
2: not.
3: You're like a brother.
0: Like a

0: friend. I know you too well.
1: I hardly know you. I can't leave him.
0: I can't leave her.
1: I can't just leave.
0: I should leave.
1: I should go.
2: You should go.
1: Don't leave.
2: Don't go.
1: Don't stay.
0: Don't say it's me.
1: It's not you.
0: It has nothing to do with you.
1: Maybe it was never meant to be. It's me.
0: It's him.
1: It's her.
0: It's us.
2: It's this place. It's like I've never known.
1: Like I've never felt. Like I never thought.
0: You
1: would fall.
0: And where would we go from here?
2: Where did this come from? Where is this going?
1: Where were you when... What about me? What about what I want? What was wrong with the way things were? Why can't you leave this alone?
2: Why did you have to bring this up?
0: I never asked for this. I never wanted this.
1: It's not about me.
2: This isn't what you need. This isn't what you want.
0: This isn't what I planned.
1: This never should have happened.
0: How long has this been going on?
1: Whatever happened to honesty?
2: Whatever happened to truth?
0: Whatever happened here
1: is not my fault. It's me. It's not you. It's you. It's not like I never told you.
0: It's not like you didn't know.
1: I just had no idea. You...
0: So what do you want?
2: What should I do?
1: Where should we go? What did you expect?
0: What is this we?
2: Will you call me?
1: I'll call you. Call me. I won't be home. I'm busy.
2: I'll be out.
1: Wanna go when I come?
2: I just need to be alone. I just need some time.
1: I need to talk.
0: How have you been? How are you?
2: Are you okay?
1: What's going on? Wanna meet? I can't right now.
2: Wanna meet? I can't right now.
0: Wanna meet? I can't right now.
2: Wanna meet?
1: I can't right now. Wanna meet? I can't right now. Wanna meet? I can't right now. Now?
2: No.
1: When? Then? Yes.
2: I need your friendship. I want your love.
1: I want you to need me.
2: I need you.
1: You are so important to me. We get along so well.
2: If only things were different. If only things could be the same as they...
0: were.
1: You see?
2: I thought
0: you knew that when...
2: I never said I loved you.
1: I just meant for you to love me as a person. I'd rather be hated by the person I love.
2: I wish you could understand.
0: What do you want from me?
1: Sex? You wanna fuck me?
0: You wanna cheapen this?
2: You wanna make me feel like shit?
1: I just feel uncomfortable when we touch.
2: Unless I'm touching you.
0: Hug me, but don't hold me. Just look in my eyes.
2: Do you see where I stand?
1: Do you know what I mean? Do you hear what I'm saying?
2: Are we on the same wavelength?
1: Holy fuck! Just tell me you're not mad.
2: Just tell me you're not too disappointed.
1: Just tell me we can still be friends.
0: Just tell me what's on your mind.
2: Tell me the truth, but leave out the true bits.
1: Maybe someday. Maybe one day.
2: Maybe tomorrow.
0: Maybe last year.
2: Wait.
1: The thing is, I love you. I just don't love you.

0: I don't think that horror films or horror comics contribute to juvenile delinquency. I think that they may encourage psychotics and homicidal and other dangerous types.
1: Ne vous retournez pas.
0: But juvenile delinquency is, a symptom of the illness of our age.
2: Что-нибудь случилось?
3: Ничего. Все в порядке.

Чего?

0: As humans, we spend our time seeking big, meaningful experiences.
1: So the afterlife may surprise you when your body wears out.
2: We expand back into what we really are, which is, by Earth standards, enormous.
0: We stand 10,000 kilometers tall in each of 9 dimensions and live with others like us in a celestial commune.
2: Our job is the maintenance and upholding of the cosmos. Universal collapse is imminent, and we engineer wormholes to act as structural support.
1: We labor relentlessly on the edge of cosmic disaster.
0: If we don't execute our jobs flawlessly, the universe will re-collapse.
2: Our work is complex,
1: intricate,
0: and important. After 3 centuries of this toil, we have the option to take a vacation.
1: We all choose the same destination. We project ourselves into lower dimensional creatures.
0: We project ourselves into the tiny, delicate, 3-dimensional bodies that we call humans. And we're born onto the resort we call Earth.
2: The idea on such vacations is to capture small experiences.
0: 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We watch comedy movies.
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1: Form relationships.
2: Fight.
0: Break up.
2: Form relationships.
0: Fight.
1: Break up.
0: Form relationships.
1: Fight.
2: Break up. When we're in a human body, we don't care about universal collapse.
0: Instead, we care only about the meeting of the eyes, the orientation of a houseplant, the shade of a paint stroke.
1: Those are good vacations we take on Earth, replete with our little dramas and fusses.
0: And when we're forced to leave by the wearing out of these delicate little bodies, it is not uncommon to see us lying in the breeze of the solar winds, tools in hand,
2: looking out into the cosmos,
1: searching for meaninglessness.
2: For meaninglessness.
0: For meaninglessness.

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1: And it's radio.

Inexorable nature gives way to a structure in the distance, and you rejoice. You found civilization, a city, perhaps, food, shelter. But this world plays tricks, and there is only the remnants of a city in this monolith. You approach with reverence, although defeat haunts your steps. The monolith is a relic of this alien civilization. Whale flukes mark the architecture. What could it mean? Were the gods of this planet giants of the sea? Do they still swim below the forbidding waves? Do they know you suffer here above? It is an intelligence beyond yours, a culture you cannot understand. With knowledge comes privilege, and you are not so blessed, traveler. And yet you yearn to discover, to warm this cold place in your heart. So you continue.

0: 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And before you can say,
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0: Hi, honey, I'm on my way home. 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

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Paris itself, with its millions of helpless inhabitants, has become dangerous. This will be our last broadcast. There is no one here who can see. 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
1: So one thing I do want to stress upon you, and that is, play with records. Get your favorite records, put them on the machine, play with records. You feel

0: What were the main items that you used to make these sound effects?
1: We used a rock, a stick. I used to kick my foot in a river to make a sound of a flushing noise, and then I would take skins, of course, and I would rap on bald guys' heads.
2: Woo!

0: Do you know what that was?
1: I think that is an insane man pulling the hair out of a baboon's back.
0: No, that was a blender. I know you didn't have blenders either back in those days.
1: No, we didn't, but we did drink.
0: Mm-hmm.
2: Check this out. I was riding along in my car, listening to the radio. The DJ comes on and says, "What could be more silent than a butterfly doing push-ups in a lemon meringue pie?" Just a joke. But maybe kind of a sticky commentary on life, you know? A lot of people going through a lot of motions, like doing some kind of push-ups in a lemon meringue pie. Getting sticky, tired out, frustrated, exotic headaches, but not making much of a noise for anybody else. They say what really counts is that you do something for somebody else. May not even be noisy. Just comes from inside a person. Kind of a down-to-earth, help another guy kind of move, you know? They say that's the way God meant life to be like. They say he proved that by what Jesus did. You know, dying on a cross. Not for himself, but for the other guy, any guy. Yeah, he gave all he had for people. No butterfly doing push-ups in a lemon meringue pie.